collecting a potion of blood. 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Take the virgins away by the flood. On a mountain the wizard's perfecting. He's collecting an ancient perfume. Every tear, every drop of the essence. Breaking

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And the first time you touched me, I felt love. And after all this time,

papers I've been reading, stories I've been told. Before I end my breathing, I travel in the soul. Where's

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And we could have some. And he's up there. What's that? Hawaiian noises. He's banging on the bongos like a chimpanzee. Oh, that ain't working.